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5: Tracking more clouds this evening throughout the two Virginias, but those skies do clear up overnight tonight. A few stray showers and thunderstorms still can't be ruled out. If they do kick up, they're going to be relatively isolated in nature. And overnight lows into the upper 60s. Mostly sunny skies, still a couple of showers and thunderstorms can't be ruled out for our Sunday as that area of low pressure settles in. A little cooler with daytime highs trending in the upper 80s throughout the area. I'm meteorologist Jason Laird from the Cole Chevy Body Shop Weather Center.
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I'm Brooke Matthews, George Burge, and Luke Bryan right now. 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

97.7 Kicks Country, your number one for country. It's Brooke Matthews saying happy 4th of July to you. Blake Shelton, Megan Maroney coming up, and now here's Shaboozy.

Bobby Bones in the morning and number one for country, 1063, 1077 Kicks Country. Hope you're having a good Saturday night. Thanks for hanging out. I'm Brock Matthews. New Lainey Wilson on your radio now with John Mayer. This one's called Phone, Keys, Wallet.

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8: Tracking more clouds this evening throughout the two Virginias, but those skies do clear up overnight tonight. A few stray showers and thunderstorms still can't be ruled out. If they do kick up, they're going to be relatively isolated in nature. And overnight lows into the upper 60s. Mostly sunny skies, still a couple of showers and thunderstorms can't be ruled out for our Sunday as that area of low pressure settles in. A little cooler with daytime highs trending in the upper 80s throughout the area. I'm meteorologist Jason Laird from the Cole Chevy Body Shop Weather Center.
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on the weekend. I'm Brock Matthews. Happy 4th of July to you. Got a patriotic tune from the CDB coming up. Morgan Wallen on the way. And right now, here's Rascal Flatts on Kix Country. Woo!

0: 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Bless your heart. Thank you so very much.
1: 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CDB right there in America. It's 106.3 1A77 Kicks Country. Your number one for country. I'm Blake Matthews. Wishing you a happy 4th of July. Cody Johnson now. Here's the fall.

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6: Tracking more clouds this evening throughout the two Virginias, but those skies do clear up overnight tonight. A few stray showers and thunderstorms still can't be ruled out. If they do kick up, they're going to be relatively isolated in nature. And overnight lows into the upper 60s. Mostly sunny skies, still a couple of showers and thunderstorms can't be ruled out for our Sunday as that area of low pressure settles in. A little cooler with daytime highs trending in the upper 80s throughout the area. I'm meteorologist Jason Laird from the Cole Chevy Body Shop Weather Center.

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Nobody plays more country. David Lee Murphy and Kenny Chesney right now. Here's Everything's Gonna Be All Right.

0: I know a lot of you, it's like a family tradition to head down to Dollywood and take in the thrills and that cinnamon bread and the Great Smoky Mountains. 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
3: Tracking more clouds this evening throughout the two Virginias, but those skies do clear up overnight tonight. A few stray showers and thunderstorms still can't be ruled out. If they do kick up, they're going to be relatively isolated in nature. And overnight lows into the upper 60s. Mostly sunny skies, still a couple of showers and thunderstorms can't be ruled out for our Sunday as that area of low pressure settles in. A little cooler with daytime highs trending in the upper 80s throughout the area. I'm meteorologist Jason Laird from the Cole Chevy Body Shop Weather Center.
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4th of July. 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Wow. I'm Broig Matthews. Thanks for your company tonight. Shaboozy and Keith Urban's coming up. Bailey Zimmerman right now. Here's Chevy Silverado on Kicks Country.

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I've certainly enjoyed spending this Saturday night with you, but my time is just about up. I gotta go. Brock Matthews saying have a good rest of your 4th, and hang on, Luke Combs coming up after Shaboozy on Kix Country. Now

0: Hey, this is Darius Rucker. Wishing you a happy 4th of July.
1: 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Wishing you a happy 4th of July.
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3: Tracking more clouds this evening throughout the two Virginias, but those skies do clear up overnight tonight. A few stray showers and thunderstorms still can't be ruled out. If they do kick up, they're going to be relatively isolated in nature. And overnight lows into the upper 60s. Mostly sunny skies, still a couple of showers and thunderstorms can't be ruled out for our Sunday as that area of low pressure settles in. A little cooler with daytime highs trending in the upper 80s throughout the area. I'm meteorologist Jason Laird from the Cole Chevy Body Shop Weather Center.
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8: Tracking more clouds this evening throughout the two Virginias, but those skies do clear up overnight tonight. A few stray showers and thunderstorms still can't be ruled out. If they do kick up, they're going to be relatively isolated in nature. And overnight lows into the upper 60s. Mostly sunny skies, still a couple of showers and thunderstorms can't be ruled out for our Sunday as that area of low pressure settles in. A little cooler with daytime highs trending in the upper 80s throughout the area. I'm meteorologist Jason Laird from the Cole Chevy Body Shop Weather Center.
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8: Tracking more clouds this evening throughout the two Virginias, but those skies do clear up overnight tonight. A few stray showers and thunderstorms still can't be ruled out. If they do kick up, they're going to be relatively isolated in nature. And overnight lows into the upper 60s. Mostly sunny skies, still a couple of showers and thunderstorms can't be ruled out for our Sunday as that area of low pressure settles in. A little cooler with daytime highs trending in the upper 80s throughout the area. I'm meteorologist Jason Laird from the Cole Chevy Body Shop Weather Center.

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And that's when I realized that she was every cowboy's dream come true.

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8: Tracking more clouds this evening throughout the two Virginias, but those skies do clear up overnight tonight. A few stray showers and thunderstorms still can't be ruled out. If they do kick up, they're going to be relatively isolated in nature. And overnight lows into the upper 60s. Mostly sunny skies, still a couple of showers and thunderstorms can't be ruled out for our Sunday as that area of low pressure settles in. A little cooler with daytime highs trending in the upper 80s throughout the area. I'm meteorologist Jason Laird from the Cole Chevy Body Shop Weather Center.
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5: Tracking more clouds this evening throughout the two Virginias, but those skies do clear up overnight tonight. A few stray showers and thunderstorms still can't be ruled out. If they do kick up, they're going to be relatively isolated in nature. And overnight lows into the upper 60s. Mostly sunny skies, still a couple of showers and thunderstorms can't be ruled out for our Sunday as that area of low pressure settles in. A little cooler with daytime highs trending in the upper 80s throughout the area. I'm meteorologist Jason Laird from the Cole Chevy Body Shop Weather Center.
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2: Tracking more clouds this evening throughout the two Virginias, but those skies do clear up overnight tonight. A few stray showers and thunderstorms still can't be ruled out. If they do kick up, they're going to be relatively isolated in nature. And overnight lows into the upper 60s. Mostly sunny skies, still a couple of showers and thunderstorms can't be ruled out for our Sunday as that area of low pressure settles in. A little cooler with daytime highs trending in the upper 80s throughout the area. I'm meteorologist Jason Laird from the Cole Chevy Body Shop Weather Center.

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1: Kicks Country Weather.
2: Sunny skies with showers and a chance of storms today. A high this afternoon will be right around the upper 80s to near 90. Showers and thunderstorms possible tonight, and overnight low will drop down in the mid to upper 60s. Monday, we're looking at cloudy skies, showers and a chance of storms, a high in the lower 80s. Tuesday, more of the same with some showers and scattered thunderstorms, a high into the lower 80s. Midweek, limited sunshine, a chance of showers, a few scattered thunderstorms, a high into the lower 80s. I'm meteorologist Sally Russell from the Cole Chevy Body Shop Weather Center.

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5: Time is running out in Virginia. Big changes take effect after June 30th, and this is your last chance to check out all the items that will no longer be available after that date. Trader Jerry's is fully stocked with magazines and a wide selection of firearms and accessories. And now is the time to look over what they have before the deadline hits. So come by and say hello and take advantage of the time we have left before the June 30th cutoff. Don't wait. The clock is ticking at Trader Jerry's in Pounding Mill, Virginia.
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0: ACC number one from May of 2020. Beer Camp Bix, Thomas Rhett, and John Party on American Country Countdown. 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And with a big weekend like this, how is Thomas and his wife Lauren celebrating?
1: 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And they love watching fireworks. They love grilling hot dogs and making s'mores. And we usually do it out at our farm with like 150 people. But we do love to hang at 4th of July and love getting to just celebrate that good American tradition.
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0: and a former ACC number one from Justin Moore back in 2009. This Independence Day weekend, Small Town USA on American Country Countdown. It's Ryan Fox with you. And this year, like every year, you can find Justin celebrating at his house at the beach.
1: Once we got our house down there, we always spend the holiday down there and typically have friends or family there with us. And Kate's birthday's the 5th, so 4th of July's always been my favorite holiday because summertime I love and warm weather I love. Then certainly it's one of her favorites because of her birthday. You know, she gets the whole week, according to her.
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0: Bentley belting that one out from sea to shining sea. It's Home, a former ACC number one. On American Country Countdown, Independence Day weekend, it's Ryan Fox. And recently, Dirks was asked to define America and what it means to him.
1: 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The people, to me, are what America is all about.
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0: Sam Hunt with an ACC Extra on American Country Countdown this 4th of July weekend. That is Outskirts. It's Ryan Fox. And when you grow up on the outskirts, like Sam Hunt did, fireworks can sometimes be a little bit harder to come by. But according to Sam, when you got a granddad like his, you're in good shape.
1: He always took a lot of pride in going down. Fireworks were actually, I'm from Georgia, and most of them were illegal, I'm pretty sure, growing up. But over in Alabama, that's where all the fireworks stands were. And we only had to drive about 10, 15 minutes to get to the Alabama line, so we could go and get a bundle of fireworks pretty easy. But he would always take a lot of pride in going and finding all the good stuff and coming back with a big pile. And he'd have his torch out there at the end of the driveway, and we'd all eat homemade ice cream and put down towels on the driveway, and he'd shoot off fireworks for 30 or 45 minutes, and it was such a good time.
2: Yeah, he's playing that numbers game. It's Ryan Fox on American Country Countdown.
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0: All the hottest country stars are invading our ACC 4th of July party this weekend. And frankly, I'm thankful they all brought their folding chairs. I was starting to run out of places for people to sit.

0: Former ACC number one and Luke's 30th number one overall. 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Ryan Fox, Independence Day weekend. Luke Bryan hanging with us here on the show, revealing one of his favorite 4th of July memories.
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0: $5,000. That's the average amount of money people in the U.S. are now spending on gas in a year. $5,000. 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
0: That's Ryan Fox. And in this weekend's ACC Inside America, we stick with the patriotic theme. And if you put up a flag in your yard this weekend in America, there's a good chance it was made in the USA. 94% of American flags are made in the USA, with an estimated 150 million U.S. flags made annually. The largest fireworks display this 4th of July weekend happens in the nation's capital, Washington, D.C. Get this, 850,000 fireworks being lit in sync for barges stationed along the Potomac River. And this year, because of the 250th, that will blow away any previous Guinness World Record. As far as patriotic cities this weekend, there's American Fork, Utah, Independence, Missouri, Freedom, Pennsylvania, and of course, Flagstaff, Arizona, where American Country Countdown is proudly heard every weekend on 92.9 Calf Country. 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

0: Georgia Line, Tim McGraw. Number one here in ACC back in 2016. At least, may we all. And Ryan Fox of this Independence Day weekend. And Tyler Hubbard of Florida Georgia Line is hanging with us right now. And Tyler, growing up, what was 4th of July like for you? Was it a good time with you and the fam?
1: Yeah, I love the 4th of July. A lot of great memories growing up, you know, watching fireworks, being with family, hanging out. And even to this day, we have a tradition where we try to go to Sun Valley, where my wife is from, and hang out in the mountains, take the kids, and just spend a week out there just kind of enjoying life and taking it all in. And obviously, we still love to do the fireworks and hang out, but also just kind of reflect and be thankful for the country we live in, the sacrifice that's made so that we can live here and be free. And it's just a special holiday, and we're always so grateful and thankful for the people who serve this country and the sacrifice that's made, you know, with their families and everything else, and, you know, pay honor and tribute to those who fight so hard for that freedom.
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0: the biggest songs of 2024 and a former ACC number one from Riley Green and Luke Combs. Different round here on American Country Countdown. And Ryan, celebrating America's birthday this weekend, coast to coast, across the United States. And Riley says, when it comes to his home state of Alabama, it's got a leg up on the others this time of year.
1: You know, in Alabama, you can buy fireworks. I don't know that you can do that everywhere. It's like when you go to Georgia and Florida, as soon as you cross the line, there's lottery tickets everywhere. I feel like everybody comes to Alabama to get fireworks. So that was definitely a big part of 4th of July for us, was getting out and setting stuff on fire or shooting off and blowing stuff up. I feel like any kid that grew up in the country has got to love that kind of stuff.
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0: birthday, America. Aaron Tippin with Stars and Stripes and the Eagle Fly on American Country Countdown. And time for a new segment here on the show we call The Bright Side, where we simply give you good news that may make your weekend a little brighter. This weekend, we travel across the pond to the UK, and a 48-year-old woman who recently won the lottery taking home a cool $1 million. Hanarada Jemarakis scooped up the life-changing prize money and then immediately started giving it away. In fact, she gave some of that money to a neighbor so they could take a family vacation, something that family has never done before. Of her $1 million prize winnings, Hanarada says, "It's a life-changing prize for us, but also for our friends and family." What else does she plan to use the money for? Well, she's going to use it for what she does best, fostering kids who have no home of their own. That's pretty cool. And I especially love what she said about her neighbors who she gave some of that money to. She says, quote, "Good neighbors are one of life's true blessings. They've been wonderful since the day we moved in, and they feel like family to us." Isn't that great? It's people like that that make us love taking a look on the bright side as the countdown rolls on.
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0: Morgan Wallen, number three on ACC. That's Don't We? I'm Ryan Fox. And even though we're in the dog days of summer, that's not stopping Morgan from sweating and singing on tour. He'll play five dates here this month in July, and they're all outdoors. First up, on the 17th and 18th, he heads to Baltimore to play the home of the Ravens with two shows with Brooks and Dunn and Ella Langley. Then he heads to the home of the Michigan Wolverines in Ann Arbor for back-to-back dates, July 24th and 25th. And then after that, he wraps up his I'm Still the Problem tour, July 31st and August 1st in Philadelphia at Lincoln Financial Field. So if you're thinking about seeing Morgan, maybe time to make that road trip.
1: Coming up next.
0: 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Are you ready? All will be revealed when American Country Countdown comes right back.
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1: Welcome back to American Country Countdown. It's Ryan. And before we get to number one, we got to tell you who our runner-up is this weekend. It's none other than Jason Aldean. Knock it on the door, but don't tell him. American Country Countdown.
0: Number two.

1077 Kicks Country. How you doing? I'm Doug Dillon. Check it in on your Sunday afternoon. Got Kane Brown and Marshmello on the way. Morgan Wallen. Right now, Luke Combs, Kicks Country.

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5: Time is running out in Virginia. 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So come by and say hello, and take advantage of the time we have left before the June 30th cutoff. 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
6: Kicks Country Weather.
7: Sunny skies with showers and a chance of storms today. A high this afternoon will be right around the upper 80s to near 90. Showers and thunderstorms possible tonight, and overnight low will drop down in the mid to upper 60s. Monday, we're looking at cloudy skies, showers and a chance of storms, a high in the lower 80s. Tuesday, more of the same with some showers and scattered thunderstorms, a high into the lower 80s. Midweek, limited sunshine, a chance of showers, a few scattered thunderstorms, a high into the lower 80s. I'm meteorologist Sally Russell from the Cole Chevy Body Shop Weather Center.
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14: Sunny skies with showers and a chance of storms today. A high this afternoon will be right around the upper 80s to near 90. Showers and thunderstorms possible tonight, and overnight low will drop down in the mid to upper 60s. Monday, we're looking at cloudy skies, showers and a chance of storms, a high in the lower 80s. Tuesday, more of the same with some showers and scattered thunderstorms, a high into the lower 80s. Midweek, limited sunshine, a chance of showers, a few scattered thunderstorms, a high into the lower 80s. I'm meteorologist Sally Russell from the Cole Chevy Body Shop Weather Center.
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2: Kicks Country Weather.
3: Sunny skies with showers and a chance of storms today. A high this afternoon will be right around the upper 80s to near 90. Showers and thunderstorms possible tonight, and overnight low will drop down in the mid to upper 60s. Monday, we're looking at cloudy skies, showers and a chance of storms, a high in the lower 80s. Tuesday, more of the same with some showers and scattered thunderstorms, a high into the lower 80s. Midweek, limited sunshine, a chance of showers, a few scattered thunderstorms, a high into the lower 80s. I'm meteorologist Sally Russell from the Cole Chevy Body Shop Weather Center.

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10: Sunny skies with showers and a chance of storms today. A high this afternoon will be right around the upper 80s to near 90. Showers and thunderstorms possible tonight, and overnight low will drop down in the mid to upper 60s. Monday, we're looking at cloudy skies, showers and a chance of storms, a high in the lower 80s. Tuesday, more of the same with some showers and scattered thunderstorms, a high into the lower 80s. Midweek, limited sunshine, a chance of showers, a few scattered thunderstorms, a high into the lower 80s. I'm meteorologist Sally Russell from the Cole Chevy Body Shop Weather Center.
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10: 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We might be checking out amazing stunt dogs popping a gazillion bubbles, devouring a banana pudding cupcake, or loving the all-new drone and fireworks show at the Smoky Mountain Summer Celebration, presented by Food City through August 2nd. 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
4: Sunny skies with showers and a chance of storms today. A high this afternoon will be right around the upper 80s to near 90. Showers and thunderstorms possible tonight, and overnight low will drop down in the mid to upper 60s. Monday, we're looking at cloudy skies, showers and a chance of storms, a high in the lower 80s. Tuesday, more of the same with some showers and scattered thunderstorms, a high into the lower 80s. Midweek, limited sunshine, a chance of showers, a few scattered thunderstorms, a high into the lower 80s. I'm meteorologist Sally Russell from the Cole Chevy Body Shop Weather Center.
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3: Mostly cloudy skies with showers and occasional thunderstorms, and overnight low will drop down into the upper 60s. Showers with a chance of thunderstorms as we head into Monday, a high of Monday into the low 80s. Chance of evening showers and storms Monday night, mid-60s, and then Tuesday we'll see more clouds and sunshine, another round of showers and some scattered thunderstorms, low 80s. Limited sunshine Wednesday with showers, a chance of thunderstorms, a high right around 80 to 83. I'm meteorologist Sally Russell from the Cole Chevy Body Shop Weather Center.

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3: Time is running out in Virginia. Big changes take effect after June 30th, and this is your last chance to check out all the items that will no longer be available after that date. 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So come by and say hello and take advantage of the time we have left before the June 30th cutoff. 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

Morgan Wallen and Post Malone. I'm Doug Dillon, and I am out of here. Have a great rest of your Sunday evening. Stick around, Ken Dietz on your radio after 7. Here's Kane Brown, Good As You. 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
11: Mostly cloudy skies with showers and occasional thunderstorms, and overnight low will drop down into the upper 60s. Showers with a chance of thunderstorms as we head into Monday, a high on Monday into the low 80s. Chance of evening showers and storms Monday night, mid-60s, and then Tuesday we'll see more clouds and sunshine. Another round of showers and some scattered thunderstorms, low 80s. Limited sunshine Wednesday with showers, a chance of thunderstorms, a high right around 80 to 83. I'm meteorologist Sally Russell from the Cole Chevy Body Shop Weather Center.
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